Just don't say love, say love, say love, say love, no. I've heard that word misused a thousand times before.

0: Radiožurnál.
1: Každý den s vámi.
2: 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Wish that I could take you out, oh I can't afford it, but I can write a song and record it.